0: this thing on. Yo, first off, we made this record in San Pedro, California, at Harbor Martyr Studios. That's it. Shouts to John Genius and the Joseph family. Speaking of which, a big thanks to the families of Noel, Wilson, Ga, Pangborn, and Boyce. Sister Escalante, you're the uncle we never had. Mama Troy, we love you. Thanks for pushing out our little weirdo. And thanks to everyone on our crew. D-Rock, Carlos, Dennis, Gabe, Aisha, Max, Mikey P, Freshy Fresh, Tony, Kenzie, Lance, Mark, Zach, Danimal. You're a bunch of legends, and the last few years would not have been possible without y'all. And to the families of Redondo Beach, sorry about that chick who pulled her tits out on stage. Or you're welcome. Either way, it wasn't our idea. To all our feature friends, Zach, Fletcher, G-Love, HR, and Benny, thank you for your contributions. Down to do another? And also thanks to everyone who jammed with us while making this record. Mr. Tim Wu, West Dog on the Bone, and of course, Bud's high school drum teacher. And a big thanks to everyone who's been part of Sublime, whether V2, V3, and now V4. That means Opie and the Dubby's crew, Marshall Goodman, Kelly Vargas, Roz One, Short Bus, Dubcat, Peril Bravo, and Ziggins. Rest in peace, Bert and John. Shit, even you, big man. And everyone who's been a part of this sound. From now until the sun blows up, you are family. Furthermore, we'd like to acknowledge the contributions of Wild Cherry, Jared Orr, Christopher H. Lundy, Val Wolf, Scott Adair, Jordy George, Mars, Nate Doggy Dog, Samino. Every friend, fan, or kick-ass band that's been a part of this sunburned, styly street parade. If you're hearing this, it marks the beginning of a new epoch of Southern California sound. And to the 8th Ball Boys, tell that little drummer kid if he ever pulls a knife at a show again, our merch guy Leno's been taking jiu-jitsu lessons. He might even get broken off worse than Jake's leg at Bayfest last year. But as we all know, none of this would be possible without the hard work and war strats by the legend Mr. Spadey Smurf himself, Kevin Zingaro. The legacy of SRH and Skunk Records are in the blood of this band. And speaking of Skunk, big love to Uncle Michael Miguel Happel for being such a big part of this since the beginning. Jake wanted me to say thanks for being there for him that time he took too much acid back in high school. And thank you for being there for the family when we lost the captain, Big Jim Noel. Without the guidance of elders like Jim, our future means nothing. And finally, crucially, and most importantly, with the highest honor and respect, do we take a moment of silence for Bradley Noel. This band has become bigger than any of us, but it will never be bigger than you. Thanks again.
1: What?